They should have classified this man as the king of something. Oh, yeah, he was the prince of soul, the prince of Motown. Marvin Gaye on Magic 102.1. Sky Houston checking in. Since we're talking about titles, let's go to the R&B general, Tank.

0: This was that 1990 funk feeling good. Tony on Magic 102.1. Sky, you snare with you. You should be feeling good because it's been a short week. I know. Shout out to my girl, Zaria. She says it's been a short week, but it feels like it's been way more busier this week than even last week. The good thing is that tomorrow is Friday. And listen, the weekend, we have plenty planned, a lot happening in the city. I got a rundown of things that you can take part in this weekend if you're looking for what to do. Plus, speaking of feeling good, I got a guy who said it wasn't him and that felt good not to know what to do after that. He's coming up on Magic 102.1.
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0: 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Mary J with Sweet Thing on Magic 102.1. And the best way to talk and use your voice is by voting. November 3rd is Election Day. Yes, your voice matters. Yes, you need to make the decisions for not just yourself, but your family and the whole community. Because we're in this thing called life together, y'all. Every decision we make collectively affects us all, whether you believe that or not. Make sure you use your right to vote, okay? Make sure you also check in and ensure that you can confirm being registered. You may have thought you registered. Maybe you sent it in back in by mail, but you want to double check so you have no surprises on vote date. Okay. If you need more details and where to go, how to get it done, myhoustonmagic.com is that way for you. Okay. Truth be told, listen, go get that vote on. That's it. That's all. All right. We're back after this.
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1: You know, we're all human, and you know, we're all sexual beings too, so it's lovemaking is just

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0: 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It's Sky Houston here with you. And don't you forget, when you forget something, like to book your tickets, go to My Houston Magic if you want to check out Magic Under the Stars. 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Busta Rhymes with Mariah Carey.
1: I promise I ain't going to hold out, neither. I'm going to give it all to you, baby. Swear to God.

0: Leon Thomas on Magic 102.1, where R&B lives. This guy, Houston Air, with you. And listen, friend, I hate when I forget stuff. Like, I meant to watch Tyler Perry's Why Did I Get Married Again yesterday. It came out, and I forgot. Maybe I'll get it done this weekend, but I'm not banking on it because I'm going to be outside this weekend. A lot is happening in the city. One being the Master P. He's bringing all the good folks back in town. It's the No Limit Tour. It kicks off here in Houston. And, you know, the NOLA and all of Louisiana is just like family. Our cousins. They're going to be in town tomorrow, okay? So if you're going to that show, kudos to you. Have some fun. Let's go back to the 90s because we about it. And if you're saying, I can't make it to that, but I'm looking for something on Saturday, we got you. There are several walk and runs taking place. If you want to come join us in downtown for the 9/11 Heroes Run, that happens Saturday. Also, Saturday is the St. Jude Walk at Constellation Field in Sugar Land. We got a list of those things. And if you want to check out other events, social events, follow me. I'm Sky, SKY underscore Houston on socials.
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0: I first heard this in the 90s, I thought Blackstreet was so talented. Dave Hollister as a lead man just did something for me. Shout out to Chi-Town with a great talent. I'm Sky Houston here with you. And listen, this weekend we're going to be outside. Walk with us as we walk in honor of our 9/11 heroes. 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And don't forget, tune in this weekend. I'll be doing the Public Affairs Podcast every Sunday morning. It comes on if you want to see what's happening in the city, or if you know of a great cause, event, or person doing great things and they just need to be highlighted. I'd love to hear about them. Make sure you follow Sky_Houston. That wraps it up for me. My guy KG is in next. Keep it locked on Magic 102.1, where R&B lives. Y'all be easy.
1: The forecast feels like triple digits. Turning up a few degrees. And it's only getting hot.
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0: Welcome inside Love and R&B with KG Smooth. It is the prequel to The Weeknd, baby. That thing came fast, didn't it? Yeah, this week kind of felt like, you know, with Labor Day being Monday, the rest of the week kind of felt like we're still on that last summer vibe vacation. And so everybody's still checked out. And then it'll be really business, back to business as usual on Monday. Yeah, that's what it feels like. So let's vibe out. Welcome inside Love and R&B.
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0: You're listening to Love and R&B with KG Smooth. What's trending in R&B? Well, Victoria Monet has announced her Frequency of Love tour. It's going to kick off on October 27th to my people in Raleigh and end it December 17th in San Francisco, California. General tickets go on sale on next Wednesday, September the 16th. So get ready for that. Also trending, Spotify and Live Nation are bringing R&B and Live to Dallas on November the 1st for a one-day festival at the Pavilion at Toyota Music Factory. Oh, that's where I saw Erykah Badu back in December. This show is going to be headlined by Erykah Badu, who just recently released her first album in 16 years, Before the World Blows, with The Alchemist. The festival is also going to feature her, Destin Conrad, and K-1. And finally, trending, get ready, we are going back to the Pank. It's been announced that the third and final season of P-Valley will premiere on Starz, a two-episode premiere on December the 4th. So yeah, back to Chuckalisa. It's been a long time. I think, when did that show end? It took the hiatus, what, like 3-4 years ago? Like 4 years ago? That's crazy work. But we glad it's back. And that's what's trending with the Love and R&B.
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4: 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Speaking truth.
5: Hey, if you say they different, then treat them like they nothing like the rest. We love telling people they different, but then turn around and give them the same treatment that we give everybody else. Same lack of communication, same inconsistency, same bare minimum, same excuses. And then you get confused that they start feeling like everybody else. If somebody actually stands out to you, your actions should make them feel like that. Not because they need like special treatment every day, but because you recognize their value. You can't keep telling somebody they different and then treating them like they replaceable. And eventually they gonna start believing your actions instead of your words. So if you say they different, love them different. Protect them different. Communicate different. Show up different. Because somebody telling you that you special means absolutely nothing when you being treated like everybody else.
4: Hey, shout out to him, because that is so true. People just be saying stuff to be saying it, and their actions be the total opposite. Wild work. Stay with me. The vibes continue. This is Love and R&B.

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It's Love & R&B with KG Smooth, a KG discovery. So either today or yesterday or Tuesday, Victoria Monet released her new single entitled Juicy.

0: That's the newest single from Victoria Monet, Juicy. She just announced her Frequency of Love tour today. Tickets go on sale next Wednesday, September 16th. Coming back with more music, this is Love and R&B.
1: Coming right back at you, baby. If I ever fall in love again, next time the lady will be

0: You're listening to Love and R&B with KG Smooth. Your next relationship will have the five pillars that were missing from the previous ones. A connection that doesn't need to be forced. Contact that doesn't disappear. Affection that doesn't hurt. Trust that doesn't require vigilance. And communication that doesn't turn into punishment. You won't have to beg for the basics. Love will arrive whole. This is Love and R&B.
1: 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One time.
2: The forecast feels like triple digits.
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0: 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Wine time with KG at 844-258-8RNB. The question of the night, how much sex are you having weekly? According to the Institute for Family Studies, U.S. adults between 18 and 64 reporting weekly sex has dropped from 55% in 1990 down to only 37% in 2025. So how much sex are you having? 844-258-8RNB.
1: I can't tell you the last time I got it in.
0: Oh, baby. Now that is tragic. That's as tragic as the Drew Hill song, We're Not Making Love No More, itself. 844-258-8RNB. That's 844-258-8762. Wine time with KG. How many times a week are you making love, if at all? It's Wine Time with KG on Love and R&B.
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1: 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So the question of the night, how much sex are you having a week? Donald, in Indy, how much sex are we having, man?
2: Man, I really want to get it in every morning, but as of right now, it's like 3 to 4 times a week.
1: Man, that's way more than what the average person is doing now. Yeah, so this sex recession, according to the Institute for Family Studies, the number of adults, the percentage of adults 18 to 64 who have sex weekly or more has slid down from 55% to 37%. It was 55% in the 1990s, and now it's only 37%. We're talking about it tonight. And you can also leave me a voicemail message on the Love Lines, and I'll play your response back for Wine Time after the fact. This is Love and R&B.

0: decided in this election can impact your family, your community, and your everyday life.
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2: 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Let's talk about sex, baby. Well, it seems as though, according to this study, y'all ain't having it. So, how much sex are you having at 844-2588-R&B? Gerald in Portland. How much sex you have in a week?
3: Maybe twice, sometimes, maybe once, if I'm being honest. Wish it was more, but...
2: All right, thank you for your call. Linda in Dallas, how frequent are you making love weekly, if at all?
4: With life and everything, about one, preferably two, but more, give or take, about once a week.
2: Okay, so you are about on average with what this study says. But the reason for it, a lot of it, and to me is kind of no surprise why there's an increase in sexlessness, is more time is devoted to being on your phone, scrolling on social media. You know, a lot of young folks, especially men, turn to pornography. Gaming is another thing that keeps folks occupied, if you will. And so, yeah, there's a decline in this. And loneliness is one. Not finding a partner is another. Man, we got some issues in this nation. We need to get right and get better as a people to be more healthy. But if you want to get in on this conversation, just leave me a voicemail message on the Love Lines at 844-258-8762. I'll play your response back for Wine Time after the fact. Next hour, we're going to be sharing your love story inside Love and R&B.
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3: The forecast feels like triple digits.
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1: 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On this day, in 1996, New Edition released their sixth studio album, Home Again. It was the only album today to feature all six members of New Edition, including Bobby Brown. So let's go through the singles. The first one being this one.

0: that you don't have to worry. And the other single that they released off of this was One More Day.
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0: This One More Day, the final single off of New Edition's album Home Again, released on this day, September 10th, 1996. Coming back, sharing your love story. This is Love and R&B.

0: 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Time for tonight's love story, which comes from Hannah, and it reads, her whole body vibrated when she laughed, like she couldn't conceal her giddiness. I wanted to tell her I loved the way she laughed and how every infinitesimal moment with her was cosmic to me. But my words were incoherent. Trivial little nothings. Her words were the opposite. They were honest and sincere and eloquent. But the thoughts on her mind were never as monumental and heavy as what I longed to tell her. Maybe that's why I was hurt so much when one night, sprawled across my bedroom floor, she laughed and said, "You're like a sister to me." Aw, Hannah, I'm sorry about that. Thank you for sharing your love story. And stay with me. I got some music coming up for you. This is Love and R&B.
1: The forecast feels like triple digits,
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Houston, don't miss the biggest R&B night of the year. I'm talking about Reliance Magic Under the Stars, Saturday, October 24th at the Cynthia Woods Mitchell Pavilion, featuring Babyface and Keisha Cole. 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

0: Welcome inside Love and R&B with KG Smooth. Have you heard about the barbecue beach party in Bimini? It's going to be hosted by Cedric the Entertainer and Anthony Anderson with Mr. Tenderism. Going to be there, AC Barbecue. Oh, man. And a performance by Wyclef Jean. The vibes are going to be vibing on the One Voyage 2026 cruise. Book your cabin at 214-495-1963 so I can see you at the barbecue beach party in Bimini with Love and R&B.
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It's Love and R&B with KG Smooth. Here's a post that I saw from Jay Shetty. Everything you need to know about the way they loved you is in the way they left you. Wow. Coming back, we will step inside the Zen Den for the Eye of the Storm Midnight Meditation. This is Love and R&B.

0: 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Let's step inside the Zen Den for the Eye of the Storm Midnight Meditation. Ending the week with the guided meditation, the foundation for all abundance, acknowledging the good. Eckhart Tolle once wrote, acknowledging the good that you already have in your life is the foundation for all abundance. The only thing that you need to be abundant is the feeling of abundance. The only requisite for abundance is the feeling of abundance, and the foundation for the abundance in your life is simply acknowledging the good that you already have in your life. Where's your acknowledgement for the good in your life? In what ways do you acknowledge the good in your life? Is there goodness in your relationships, certain people? Acknowledging the good in your health, what can you appreciate about your health? When you reflect on the goodness of your life, what comes to mind first? Maybe it's certain people. Maybe it's material abundance. Maybe it's a sense of community, a sense of safety. Maybe you reflect on your accomplishments in school, your career, family. And what can you appreciate even more? Acknowledging the good even more. What goodness do you sometimes forget about or take for granted? Can you look for the good in your daily life? Look for the bright side of things, the blessings all around us, the learnings from the challenges and the struggles, all the different situations of our lives. Can we look for the learnings? Can we be open to the experience of mercy and forgiveness of others, but more importantly, of ourselves? Acknowledging the good that you already have in your life is the foundation for all abundance. Acknowledging the good that you already have in your life is the foundation for all abundance. This is Love and R&B.
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Whatever that is for you, do that. And I'll see you back here Sunday for all the vibes, all the fun, all the love, and R&B. 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Like a

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1: The forecast feels like triple digits.
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9: 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Okay. Now keep in mind that I'm an artist and I'm sensitive about my shit. 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All right. Sisters, how y'all feel? 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

0: 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Yeah! 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
7: But I understand why. 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
3: 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Also, an explosion and fire at the Pentagon.
4: 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The State Department is now being evacuated as a precaution.
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8: Hey, Lil April, where's your little sidekick?
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0: 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Let's welcome Bishop Gregory Adams, the senior pastor of Restoration Church in Atlanta. Hey, good morning, Bishop. We happy to have you.
1: 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Let us go to God in prayer. Heavenly Father, we come before you as humble as we know how, knowing, Lord, that all things work by your power, your might, your grace, and your mercy. Knowing, Lord God, that without you, we are nothing. But with you, Father God, we are more than conquerors. We want to thank you, Lord God, for waking us up this morning, starting us on our way. And as we prepare to go to work, Father God, and if we're traveling to work, for those who are preparing for school, the children, we ask, Father God, that you give them traveling mercies, that you keep them from danger seen and unseen, that you order our steps, Father God, no matter what we're going through, Lord God, that you be a shield and a buckler around us, Father God, that you protect us, Lord God, from dangers, Lord God, that are not seen, but we know, Father God, that you have your angels encamped about us and or around us. So we trust in your word. We lean not to our own understanding. In all our ways, we will acknowledge you and ask that you direct our path. We pray this prayer, Lord God, honestly and sincerely. In your name, Christ Jesus, our Lord, we pray. Amen and amen. 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We welcome you. Thank you so much, Ricky, and the Ricky Smiley Morning Show family, and to the audience. You have yourself a blessed and wonderful day.
0: Hey, man, we love you. We appreciate you, y'all. That was Bishop Gregory Adams, the senior pastor of Restoration Church in Atlanta. Time.

What you say now? What you say now? What you say now? In the city, in the field,

0: not a morning show. Let's go a little old school right here. Happy Friday.
1: Hallelujah. I know the Lord will make a way. Yes, he will. You ever heard that one? God bless the name. I know the Lord

Yes, sir. Oh, man. Y'all know what it is every Friday. Oh, my God. Oh, my God. For the rest of my life. All right, y'all, I got your front page coming up next, y'all. Here's PJ Morton. Wicked Smile, the morning show. Happy Friday, man. I love y'all. Good morning.

0: Oh, man, PJ Morton right here, Ricky's Mighty Morning Show. I hope y'all enjoyed that. I got your front page coming up next.
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1: All right, 27 minutes after the hour, your front page right here. Alfreda's, good morning.
2: Good morning, Ricky. It's Friday, September 11th. Here's what's going on in the news. 25 years ago today, America woke up to a morning that changed the country forever. September 11th, 2001, 19 Al-Qaeda terrorists hijacked four planes. Two crashed into the World Trade Center. Another hit the Pentagon, and passengers aboard Flight 93 fought back before that plane crashed into Pennsylvania. Nearly 3,000 people were killed, including hundreds of first responders. Today, President Trump's going to attend a 25th anniversary ceremony at the Pentagon. Vice President Vance and former Presidents Biden, Obama, Bush, and Clinton are expected at Ground Zero in New York. A moment of silence will honor those who later died from illnesses linked to the attacks. And the story isn't over for thousands of first responders. About 95,000 are enrolled in the World Trade Center Health Program, dealing with everything from chronic coughs and COPD to asthma, emphysema, and cancer. The health problems are linked to the toxic dust and debris they spent thousands of hours breathing in at Ground Zero. Meanwhile, a very different story is raising questions about the future of American students. Test scores show U.S. students are at their lowest reading levels in 25 years. Students in Canada, Singapore, and parts of China outperform U.S. students on the global PISA exam, so reading may not be so fundamental anymore. For info on these stories and more, go to RickySmileyMorningShow.com. Now, here's a look at sports.
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4: San Francisco 49ers made the LA Rams look like a high school JV B team.
1: I know you lying.
4: 27-7, man. Just one game, but the hype behind the Rams, and many people got them going to the Super Bowl, including me. Although the Detroit Lions going to be in the way of that right there for having it. But man, 49ers look good last night. That's all I got to say. How about number 7, Miami Hurricanes, demolishing and embarrassing FAMU last night, 77-7. They had 856 total yards, 42 first downs. They had 77 points at the end of the third quarter, and then they eased off the gas. They could have scored 100 points easy, man. But I'm going to go ahead and put my early vote in to Malachi Toney, wide receiver for the Miami Hurricanes, as my Heisman Trophy early winner. It's still early, but that dude is a dog. Last but not least, man, shout out to Ohio State versus Texas this weekend in college football.
1: Oh, yeah.
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5: Snoop Dogg got another career move to add to his resume, and I got the details up next in the hot spot on the Ricky Smiley Morning Show.

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1: 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Drop it like it's hot.
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3: It's the
0: BRA 18. All right, y'all, it's the morning show. It's time for the hot spot. What up,
4: Brett? What up, Ricky? Good morning, everybody. I'm your girl, Brett Tat-Tat, and this is the hot spot where we bring you music, movies, and more. So let's get on off into it. Well, y'all, Snoop Dogg has added another career move to his resume. He will be the host of the 2026 MTV Video Music Awards. Snoop is a 13-time nominee of the VMAs and has won three. The 2026 VMAs will air live from Los Angeles on Sunday, September 27th on CBS, MTV, and Paramount Plus. Meanwhile, Quavo has given us an update on the rumors about a possible new Migos album. Now, after Takeoff tragically passed away and we miss him so, Quavo and Offset were separated and both have been focused on their own solo careers. But it sounds like the Migos story might not be over just yet, because in a recent interview, Quavo says that he and Offset were planning to get Migos back together for one more run. He says, we're going to do it one more time, we're going to do it right, and we're going to tour. However, there's no release date for the new Migos tour just yet, but Quavo is currently preparing his new album with Pharrell Williams, and that is going to be good, because Pharrell is on fire. He did that new T.I. He just been in the studio grinding, so I love that. All right, y'all, last but not least, Boosie is calling all women to bring back the 80s swag. Check this out.
5: Now, you know what the women need to do? Come back with that 80s swag. Puffy, pretty hair and jackets and shit like that. So far back in the day, you know, with the little belts and put some clothes on. Y'all done took away the imagination. Y'all, yeah, you'll see your real beauty. Can I get some women to give us some 80s swag? Let me see your 90s. Real beauty.
6: Come on,
7: okay,
6: that's
7: right.
0: The
7: 90s.
0: We'll take the 90s.
8: Make sure you're sure about that.
4: Okay.
6: All right.
4: That's how y'all feel?
0: Yeah.
6: Yeah, agreed.
0: The 90s was the best.
4: 90s?
0: Yeah.
6: Real, 90s. Real women with real, you know.
8: Okay, y'all really say it, like. Y'all say it, but you're so, like, when you see a woman with the, you know, the butt and the lashes and the hair.
6: It's a such thing as too much.
0: No, we don't.
6: It's too much.
9: We don't like that.
4: No, at all. Y'all like seeing that shape and that skin.
8: Sure do.
0: Absolutely.
8: That's true.
4: Y'all like seeing the skin.
0: Yeah.
8: That's true.
4: So he want them to put clothes back on. You want everybody to put on more clothes?
0: Yeah. Yeah, okay. Leave something for the imagination.
4: Okay. I don't know. That might
0: get
4: just
0: home
4: be
0: and get
4: opinion.
0: Naked. Like, y'all know, I feel like I'm already seeing you. It ain't exciting no more.
4: Oh,
0: back in the day when they wore stockings and a dress on whatever and they get naked, you really excited because you were expecting that.
8: Not Ricky, I promise you nobody's going back to stockings.
0: I ain't talking about stockings. I'm just saying when they go home and take off all that stuff that's been covered up and you ain't know that all of that was up under that.
4: But you want to see it. You won't see it if they don't show it and you won't know what's under there.
0: Yeah, but
4: and it attracts y'all to see it.
8: Yeah.
0: Not really.
4: When you see it, you be like, attracts. That's what I want, huh?
9: The imagination just like, let me think what this look like. And then when you get like, oh.
8: Really, Jerry?
9: Right there, it ain't no damn surprise.
4: Oh, come
0: it ain't
4: on
0: no surprise. It kills the element of surprise.
4: When a lady walk past y'all and she bad and she got on something thin and showing a little skin, y'all
9: but you ain't got no
4: that.
9: Choice because it's right there, buddy, honey. If you
4: but that attracts the man.
0: Sometimes, but
10: it attracts certain type of men.
4: It attract y'all.
8: Of
4: if you miss any
8: does.
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12: Another hot summer, hot summer, hot summer, hot summer, hot summer. One time.
13: The forecast feels like triple digits.
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0: 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Turning up a few degrees. 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
13: 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Ha ha! What up, baby? Rock TZ in the house, HBC, you know time, baby. It's time to stand up, put a highlight, showcase, and a spotlight on our heroes and sheroes that attended or currently attend our phenomenal historically black colleges and universities. Oh, we going to the sky on this one, literally. I ain't playing with y'all. Shout out to one of Howard University's graduates, Captain Remo Shea Nelson. Oh, I said it. U.S. Air Force officer. She is the first African-American woman to be selected to the elite team and legendary Thunderbirds, which is the off-the-chain air demonstration squadron of the U.S. Air Force. She's a part of this exclusive Thunderbird team who have honored our heroes on the front line of the COVID-19 pandemic with flyovers around the country. Remo Shea Nelson is only one of 12 Thunderbirds. 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And oh, by the way, she trained in the Howard University ROTC program. 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
16: Well, Ricky, there was the world before 9/11, and then there was everything that came after. 25 years later, just how different is life? 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

0: hour. What up, Alfredas?
1: What up, Ricky? Okay, so today, of course, we pause to remember September 11th, 2001. 25 years ago today, our country experienced one of the most horrific days in American history. Nearly 3,000 people lost their lives. Families lost mothers, fathers, sons, daughters, husbands, wives, and friends. First responders ran toward danger while everybody else was trying to get away. And 25 years later, we still remember where we were, who we were with, and how we felt when we heard the news, right? Everybody knows. But here's something that's hard to wrap your head around, Ricky. It's now been a quarter of a century since September 11th. And if you're a boomer, a Gen X, or an older millennial, that might not even feel possible. But for younger people, September 11th isn't something they remember. Some of them weren't even born yet. It's like just a history lesson for them. In fact, Ricky, anybody younger than 25 today was either not born or just a baby when it happened. And here's how much the world has changed since then. Think about this, Ricky. The iPod, that didn't come out until November of 2011. Google News, 2001. Google News, that was 2002. MySpace, 2003. Facebook, a year later in 2004. Reddit, a year later, 2005. And Twitter didn't come out until 2006. And your Gmail account, that was 2004. Google Maps and YouTube, 2005. The iPhone that we use every day didn't even come out until 2007. And Android followed in 2008. Remember, Beyonce hadn't even started her solo career yet. And Kanye West hadn't even released his first album, Ricky. TSA did not exist. You didn't need a ticket to get through security. You could bring a full bottle of any and everything you wanted.
2: Yes.
1: Yeah.
0: And your family could walk you to the gate.
2: That's what I missed.
1: Right to the gate. But they are changing that a little bit now. Like, if you have a child, you can walk them to the gate. If you have an older, elder, that's starting like this year, this month, actually, I think. So, do you guys remember where you were and what you were doing September 11th when you heard the news?
0: I was supposed to be on a flight to Kansas City. I was performing at a comedy club.

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9: Man? Coming up next, y'all, Mr. Aaron Rodgers is speaking out. He's saying wonderful things. 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
3: It's Gary.
4: I wanna hip you to the teeth.
3: It's Gary, baby.
5: Oh, yeah. 7 minutes after the top of the hour, it is that time for Gary's Tea. Good morning, Gary. Yeah.
6: Good morning, Rock T. Good morning, Ricky. Good morning, America. Good morning to you. It's Friday, a beautiful, beautiful day in the neighborhood. And here's what's happening in celebrity news. Y'all, Aaron Rodgers, NFL star, Mr. Aaron Rodgers. Are you familiar with him, Rock T? Do you know him? Have you ever met him?
5: Quarterback of the Pittsburgh Steelers.
6: My Lord, we just love him.
7: Future Hall of Famer.
6: Yeah,
7: absolutely.
6: My Lord, my Lord. Well, baby, he is opening up, honey, about his past engagement to Miss Shailene Woodley. And, baby, they're saying he's telling a different version of how things went down. Now, during a recent conversation, Mr. Aaron claimed, y'all, that just days, y'all, after Shailene accepted his proposal, she told him, baby, that she wanted to do what? Here's what he had to say.
8: You know, then I date Shailene, and I propose, and she says yes. Now, she maybe felt like she was forced to make a decision. She could have said no, but not a couple of days after that, she tells me, you know, before we get married, I gotta go f*** this guy. And I'm like, because her story is that I ruined her life and gave her a crazy depression because I left her.
6: Wait a minute. And I think that was very fair. Because, honey, if this woman was experiencing something, going through something, and I think more people need to be open about situations like this. She told him, yes, she wanted to have sex with another man before she married him because she wanted to get that out of her system. And she wanted to be pure
7: for
6: him.
5: Do we know if she actually went through with it?
6: Well, I don't know. They didn't get married.
9: She must have went through with it.
6: I don't blame her, honey. If you sick of what you got, honey, and he ain't doing what he's supposed to do, just let him know I want to go with somebody else first before we
9: She just said take all she your was stuff sick with of it. She just wanted to get it out of the system and do it one more time with this person.
7: And take all your stuff with
9: before
7: you.
9: Before she got
6: Was it Captain and Sunil? Somebody wrote the song, Do It To Me One More Time.
9: Oh,
6: so, you know,
9: Lord.
6: She just wanted her one more time.
9: That's horrible. That is horrible.
6: Y'all think it's bad? I mean, Brad, Alfredo, y'all think that's bad? I mean, she was being honest.
9: No, you don't tell nobody that, because then that means you ain't ready. You should have never said you was ready to get married if you feel like you got to sleep with somebody else right before you get married.
10: Right.
9: Well, that's crazy.
10: Sounds like
6: men do it all the time. Y'all acting like y'all crazy. Men do it all the time.
7: Men never do that. Men never do that.
9: They ain't going to tell. They might do it, but they ain't going to tell you about it or ask you.
6: But that's why I said she was very honest.
9: And that's why she didn't get married.
6: Well, she got her another man. She probably got with the one who she wanted to do it with.
9: Maybe she did. He ain't Aaron Rodgers. The other one wasn't met then.
6: Yeah, well, honey, go ahead on, Miss Shailene. Girl, you need to write a book, honey, and let the girls know how it's done. And if you don't want it.
7: That's how girls stay single.
6: Yeah, well, that's how men, honey, stay single, too, with broken hearts. And women go to other men because, honey, y'all don't know how to act. But anyway, congratulations to her. All right, moving on. In other celebrity news, y'all, baby, they say Beyonce challenged her iconic birthday, honey. They say, baby, this girl gave you a whole new look for her birthday, honey. She came out in a nice skirt. It was raving, honey. She wore Roberto Cavalli's pre-fall 2026 collection, honey. Now, this is what she wore. They're saying that the look featured an oversized coupe velvet skirt, honey, a shirt with a geometric motif in burnt brown tone and gold lurex paired with a matching field coupe velvet pareil mini skirt embellished with gold jet fringes.
7: Why are you talking?
6: Did y'all get that?
7: Are you talking like you French?
10: I don't.
6: Because, baby, she was wearing French wear, honey. Oh, I forgot she was not used to that. But, yeah, she was wearing French wear, honey. That's why I was talking in French. I was trying to give you that feel. So if you ever decide you want to buy your wife something, honey, you could get that feel. But
7: I appreciate that tip, man.
6: Thank you, yeah, honey.
9: I don't know if you felt it, Gary. I don't know.
7: Yeah.
6: But isn't that something, though? But my thing is, though, honey, I mean, but this is the cute thing about now, Rock T, catch this. They're saying that she arrived, honey, at a venue, honey, in the Brown Ensemble. She said, they said she featured a sheer top. It was priced at only $2,995 and a matching $2,995 micro mini skirt. Now they're saying that the entire silhouette featured heavy sequins work, honey, making it a perfect pick for the occasion.
9: Sounds beautiful.
10: Okay.
6: Yes. Yes, Lord.
9: And Beyonce can pretty much wear anything with the body she has.
6: Yeah, now they said the sheer fabric stitched in puff sleeves covered her arms while the skirt's hem featured a beaded fringe.
9: Yes, description.
6: Yes, okay, baby. They baby broke it down, honey. So ain't that, now I think most girls should dress like that for their birthday. You know, you should look cute. You should, you know, spend over about almost $9,000.
9: It ain't tricking if you got it. If you got it, it's fine. You can do whatever you want to do, Gary.
6: And I'm glad she did that. Oh, no.
9: We see you in your drip outfits worth thousands of dollars every day.
6: Yeah. Here's more.
9: Oh,
6: they
9: wow.
6: Say she accessorized to look y'all with stone-studded fishbone-shaped earrings and a chunky yellow diamond ring. Her $8,495 Jimmy Choo Cloud Clutch added another touch of shimmer.
9: I know you just love it.
6: I love it, bitch. You know I eat this up, honey.
9: I'm know,
6: like, baby,
9: honey.
6: Go, Miss Beyonce. I think every girl should do that look, honey, for a birthday and stuff. So save your money. I freeze, especially you save your coins. You got to work for about a year, but save
10: wow.
6: your coins. And,
10: cool.
6: You
10: know,
6: you
9: everybody don't want to wear
10: I don't,
9: that.
10: I can't. That's not my look, honey. That would look silly on me.
9: That's great for
10: Can
9: Beyonce.
10: You imagine?
6: But if you could get out those tennis skirts and, you know.
10: Hey, buddy, it's not tennis, it's golf, but it's
7: oh,
10: okay.
7: Yeah.
9: Ooh.
7: Ooh. Alfreda, you look great in your
9: know
7: skirts.
9: Know your sports,
10: Thank
9: Gary.
10: You.
6: I yeah. know my sports. Uh-huh.
9: And as long as you're comfortable, Alfreda, don't you worry
10: Thank
9: about
10: you.
9: What Gary told
10: Oh, Judgy
9: about.
10: Gary.
7: Judgy.
6: Yeah, well, I just want you to dress for success.
7: Say, my husband loved it.
9: She already
7: Tell
9: him,
7: Alfreda.
10: Yeah, I'm not thinking about Gary.
6: Okay, now that's it, Indiana. I don't know that. Y'all know what time it is. Yes, honey. Sha-la-la on this mess. That's what y'all talking about, baby. Y'all need to get with it, honey. The couleur today, honey, is one of my favorite couleurs. My couleur today is Brett. On the high end, you say Brett. And on the low end, you say beautiful watermelon pink. That's your couleur for today.
7: As in Brett?
6: B-R-E-T-T. Brett.
7: Oh,
6: not
7: Brett.
10: Oh, I thought you were saying Brat.
6: No, yeah. Now, how much y'all get paid to thought?
9: Well, you need to pronounce it right.
10: Oh, my gosh.
9: I'm sitting next to you and it sounds like you're saying Brat. That's why I said who?
6: Y'all give it up for Gary. Thank you, Roxy.
7: Brat.
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0: that October London. That boy's smooth, boy. He don't miss, man. It's called Silent Treatment, man. Got to get that. It's time for them wake-up calls, ladies and gentlemen. 866-9-RICKY, 866-9-R-I-C-K-E-Y. 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

0: was calling to wake up my one got to be at work and one got to be in school. So, Rashawn, Aiden, wake y'all ass up. Wake up.
1: Yes, this is Snow from Texas calling to say wake up to the whole world.
2: Calling from Cocoa, Florida. My name is Liz Singletary calling to wake up Jamari A. Robinson, Lauren Ford, and Bryson Morris. Get up. Wake up.
3: Hi, good morning. My name is Deborah Austin Hines. I'm calling through from Maple Heights, Ohio. Good morning, Ricky Smiley and the Ricky Smiley family.

0: Talking Vine, what's blowing up online and what should you know before everybody else? Our youngest producers, Taylor and Tutu, are about to break it all down and clock it. That's next on the Ricky Smiley Morning Show, man.
1: Play on, play that. Yo, Trey, drop the verse.

0: It is time for Clock It, ladies and gentlemen, with our youngest producers on the show. They are here to educate all of us about the hot topics and slang in their world. Good morning, Tutu and Taylor.
1: Good morning.
2: Happy Friday. I am Tutu, and I am a millennial.
1: And I'm Taylor, and I'm a Gen Zer, and we're just here to educate our elders on what's going on in our generation.
3: Elders, wait a minute.
1: Elders. I didn't say old folks. I said elders.
2: We're going to have elders
4: now.
2: I'm just messing with y'all.
1: Right.
4: And aunties.
1: That's funny. Exactly.
2: So with that being said, have you guys ever heard somebody say, you got to be quiet on the creek?
5: Yeah.
2: We
3: heard the song.
2: Okay, so that comes from rapper Saucy Santana, and here's a snippet of it.
6: Lady.

0: loud. Too loud.
1: Yes. So that basically means that you need to be quiet and not so loud, or just simply keeping something on the low. So for example, if Tay tells me she has a new boo, but she doesn't want people to know, I would tell her that girl, you need to be quiet on the creek.
2: That's cute.
0: Right. Or if Tutu tells me she's going on like a secret trip, but she's calling in for sick for work, I'm gonna be like, I'm gonna have to keep it quiet on the creek. Yes. I know the tea, but I'm keeping it quiet on the creek.
3: That sounds so dishonest.
0: So dishonest. Okay, so we have another term. So the term is overly. I'm sure y'all heard overly.
1: Overly.
0: You're right. So that basically means like something's just a lot. A lot's going on. You're doing too much, or it's not needed. So a common phrase with overly right now is overly going, which is... That basically means you're easy.
1: You're doing
0: like,
1: too much.
0: You're kind of like, fast. You're thirsty. Like, you're overly going.
1: Ooh, yeah. So somebody be like, you overly thirsty. You be like, girl, just calm down.
0: Yeah.
1: You doing too much. Like, somebody be like, oh, yeah, I like this guy, and he did it. No, girl, you overly.
3: So that'd be like we were saying, you hiding the tail.
2: I never said that. I don't know where that came from.
4: I've never heard that. Or you fast.
0: Yeah, you fast.
3: Yeah, you fast.
0: Yeah.
3: Hot and mad.
4: Hot and mad. Now you talking like an elder.
3: Or, what's that?
1: Or if somebody's overly focused, that means they're very locked in on something almost too much. So if you hear quiet on the creek or overly, act like you just know what's going on, basically, okay?
0: Go use that with your kids.
4: Overly is more so negative, kind
1: of? Kind of like, okay.
0: Yeah, it depends. Yeah,
3: okay. Is it like doing too much?
1: Yep. In a sense.
3: I was like doing too much. Okay.
4: Yeah. So, that's what they said.
2: Are you special?
4: Are you paying attention?
3: I'm a Popeye over here.
4: You need a hearing aid. You really acting overly. You're being overly.
1: Overly.
4: So
1: go ahead and make sure that you guys use those words. You could go ahead and follow me on Instagram at tutubaby, TutuBaybee.
0: And I'm Taylor. You can follow me on Instagram at oktay.underscore.
1: And that's it for Clocking.
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0: What up, Jack?
1: I'm good, man. You don't know there's a weekend warm-up mix, man. Of course, hit me up on the gram, J-A-H Lion Sound.
0: I appreciate you, big dog.
1: My pleasure, my thunder.
0: Everybody in Cleveland, y'all make sure y'all get y'all tickets for tonight. Like Dr. Carter, you said, tonight. 216. We in the building, Cleveland. Oh my God, I'm so excited. I'm performing at the Playhouse Square. So make sure y'all get y'all tickets. And tomorrow night, I'm performing in the Motor City Casino. So y'all make sure y'all get y'all tickets. Playhouse Square, man. We're going to have so much fun tonight. Thank you, Ja.
1: My pleasure, man, for sure.
0: Yes, sir. Black Tony, what's up?
2: Hey, what's up, Ricky? What's up? I'm excited, too. I'm excited for you.
0: Lord.
2: I'm excited for you. I like how you do that right, sir. I'm excited about Cleveland. I'm excited to see. And this gonna make more sense than you even know, dog. I'm so glad. The God will show you examples to be an example. And you have done that diligently. I notice how you announcing these shows, which leads me to the let you all know. I'm tired of these excuses. And just like you telling people you will be somewhere at these different cities, I'm putting in my 2 weeks notice right now. I'm tired of this.
3: Oh, no.
0: What you tired of?
2: No, wait a minute. It ain't my 2 weeks notice to quit. It's I'm doing like you do with a 2 weeks notice to let y'all know when I'll be there. I mean, that's it.
0: Wait a minute. Wait a second, like Rock.
4: He giving us his 2 weeks notice of when he going to come to work.
2: Yes, because these jobs require you to prepare them of your exit, and I'm letting y'all know when I'll be there. Man, I got to come in. I need 2 weeks to get ready. You know, I ain't used to coming up in there. Man, what if I have an attack because I can't find nowhere to park? Do you know I need to practice a couple of times and then I can understand that just because you ain't found nowhere to park, don't go home. Keep circling. I need to know how to grab the door to come in. I don't even know.
0: You need to know how to do what, Darius?
2: I need to know how to grab the door. You know, because you ever walked up to a business and grabbed the door that was locked and said, hell no, I need to know, grab the other door.
0: Right.
2: I need to know, and I need time to reboot. And I think other listeners, we can be more efficient if we had a time to re-prepare. Because these jobs, we're going to get lost by these robots. Because you have you see the apps on the phone? You got to update these apps so they can run efficient.
0: So basically, you're putting in a two-week notice that you're coming to work. You're not coming today.
2: Let me tell you, everybody needs to do that. But when I tell you, when I do show up, it ain't going to be zero problem. And we need to count this
0: down. Hey, Darius, guess what, Darius?
2: What's that?
0: Y'all checks up here.
4: Yeah.
2: So let me tell you something about adjusting to life's challenges.
0: Yeah.
2: So they up there right now?
4: Yeah.
0: Yeah.
2: So today I'm finna learn how to get my check. So I'll be up there. I'll be up there. Just give me a minute. I'll be up there. Okay, I'll talk to you.
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7: Another hot summer, hot summer, hot summer, hot summer, hot summer. 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
5: Good morning, Ricky. Good morning, America. Good morning to you. It's Friday, a beautiful, beautiful day in the neighborhood. And here's what's happening in celebrity news, y'all. A California appellate court baby has officially shut down rap icon Jay-Z Sean Carter, y'all, in his explosive extortion and defamation lawsuit against celebrity Texas trial attorney Mr. Tony Busby. They say after a three-judge panel unanimously upheld a lower court decision to dismiss Ho's suit under California's anti-slap statute, Busby didn't hesitate to deliver a victory lap statement, declaring that the lawsuit dead on arrival and threatening y'all to drag Jay-Z into court to pay his massive legal fees. He said, quote, "The case was a skunk, honey, from the beginning that I knew eventually would be tossed because it never had merit," Tony Busby stated following the appellate ruling. "The entire effort was nothing but an effort to twist facts and distort the truth. We now will seek to force the plaintiff to pay every penny of our legal expenses and costs, and I expect, honey, he will win that as well, y'all." Oh my God, honey, this is sad, y'all. Now, they said, understand why this appeal loss is such a massive headline. They said you have to rewind the drama that kicked off between Jay-Z and Tony Busby. Now, the demand letter back in the late 2024, they're saying that Tony Busby, honey, sent pre-litigation demand letters to Jay-Z's legal team on behalf of an anonymous woman, Jane Doe, who alleged that Jay-Z and Sean Diddy Combs sexually assaulted her when she was only 13 years old at a 2000 MTV VMA after party. Now, the letters invited Jay-Z out to confidential mediation to pay a settlement or face a public lawsuit. Now, how they said to strike back? Jay-Z's lead attorney, Alex Shapiro, honey, fiercely denied the claims as a complete shakedown, calling it baseless blackmail. Rather than settling, Jay-Z filed a lawsuit in California accusing Busby of civil extortion and defamation, arguing that Busby's media interviews and social media posts were designed to smear his name for a payday, y'all. Now, the anti-slap dismissal in July 2025, Los Angeles Superior Court Judge Mark Epstein dismissed Jay-Z's lawsuit, ruling that Busby's demand letters were protected speech under litigation privilege and didn't legally constitute extortion.
4: Wow.
5: Ooh, that's not well. With that being said, let you know, honey, let me tell you, it don't matter how much money you have. You could have Jay-Z money or whatever, but honey, Jay-Z is still an African in America, and he's going up against a European man, and that ain't going to work. His name is Diddy. You know, when you try to fight these people, honey, while you at home sleeping with your beautiful wife, Beyonce, honey, he up there, honey, working on how he going to get you. And evidently, Jay-Z, honey, lost. But we're going to see how this turns out.
4: I thought he won.
5: No, he ain't won. He lost, honey. So this man, honey, he said he's going to make Jay-Z pay every damn penny plus then some. And some people are saying that Beyonce might have to go back on tour.
4: Oh, my God.
5: Yeah, because she might have to go work, baby. So hopefully and prayerfully that this all, you know, gets well. And, you know, it's just a sad situation. You know, we love the Carters, and we don't want Beyonce to do extra work. She just turned 45 and just had a big birthday gala and gave back a lot of money. So we hope she don't have to go work to get that money back. To help her husband his court costs. So.
6: Sure, they all right.
5: Yeah, well, we don't know, honey. We thought Diddy was all right too. Where he at?
6: Well, they ain't doing what Diddy was doing either.
5: Well, but we thought he was all right. All right, moving on. In other celebrity news, y'all, Ching and son Isaiah say, honey, he ain't all right now. He shared a statement about his father's mention, y'all, of him during a recent interview, y'all. And here's what Isaiah had to say about what his wonderful father said that he said was a misrepresentation.
1: I have four kids, two boys, two girls.
6: Okay, why do we know about the two girls and not the two boys, or did we miss something?
1: Actually, my youngest son, Isaiah, is a big actor out here in California. Yeah, he movies on Disney and all type of stuff.
6: Really?
1: Yeah, Isaiah Russell Bailey, yeah.
5: Mm. Well, baby, Isaiah said, honey, what was shared publicly is not an accurate representation of his relationship with his dad, Chingy. He also said, y'all, that he didn't appreciate claims that his mother manipulated him into taking his stance on the relationship with his daddy. So he like, you can sit there and talk about me all you want, but we ain't like that.
7: Oh, wow.
5: And I feel so bad for him. You know, when you love your parent and you get out and, you know, your parents say beautiful things about you and they ain't never even paid you, allegedly, haven't even done much for you and stuff. And the children nowadays are talking, and they're not like when we were growing up, honey, kept your mouth closed. The children are talking and telling it all, so we got to pray, honey.
7: We got to pray.
5: We got to pray just to make it today, y'all. So let's continue to pray.
8: Always a song.
5: Yes, Lord, let's continue to pray, honey, for Ching and his son, honey. And back to this, Ricky, I don't remember, you didn't recall this story, but I just want to recollect this story because it was so touching about Aaron Rodgers. You know, he's speaking out.
7: Right.
5: You know, yeah, he spoke about his ex-fiancée, and he proposed to her.
7: Yeah.
5: But during the proposal, she told him, yes, she accepted the proposal, but she wanted to go have sex with another man before she married him.
7: Man. Oh, no.
5: Do we have that audio?
7: Yeah, no. They don't have.
9: Then I date Shailene, and I propose, and she says yes. Now, she maybe felt like she was forced to make a decision. She could have said no. But not a couple of days after that, she tells me, you know, before we get married, I got to go f*** this guy. And I'm like, because her story is that I ruined her life and gave her a crazy depression because I left her.
5: Man.
6: Oh, good. Good for him.
10: We'll holla.
5: What you mean good for him?
6: Yeah, I feel like she got to do that, then stay with the guy.
5: Well, yeah.
6: But if she do that once, she going to keep doing it.
10: Come on,
8: you
10: think? Right.
8: But absolutely. It sounds like she was on Get Back. Like, maybe you did it to me, so now I'm going to do it to you. That's
5: what it
8: sounds
5: like.
8: Because
5: he did hurt her, she said. He hurt her.
6: Oh, really?
5: So she let him know, okay, well, I will marry, but let me go get this here with Leroy right now.
8: Yeah.
5: And then we'll
8: Leroy.
5: Come back.
8: Big she did not
6: slave.
8: Want to marry him.
6: Get slave. Get that slave loving. Big Leroy. My goodness.
5: So I think it's beautiful. She needs to write a book so more women can read the book and know what to do, you know, in the case of, you know, when your man cheated on you or did something to you and you know, he want to marry you, but you want to marry after you
6: right.
5: did that.
6: Oh, wow.
5: So congratulations to Shailene. All right, now that said, did y'all know what time it is?
11: Sha-la-la.
5: Sha-la-la.
11: Sha-la-la-la.
5: It just comes right on time, Ricky. Sha-la-la just comes on time.
6: Yeah.
5: I love sha-la-la.
6: And they need to watch your drip videos.
5: That's right. Check out those videos, honey. The sha-la-las, honey. The color today is one of my favorite colors. My color today is Brett. B-R-E-T-T, Brett. Brett. On the high end, you say Brett.
12: Brett.
5: Brett.
12: Brett.
5: That's what I said.
12: You said Brett.
10: Brett.
5: On the high end, you say Brett.
6: He's trying to pick at you.
5: On the high end, you say Brett. And on the lawn, just say watermelon pink. That's your Kahlua for the day.
6: Y'all give it up for Gary with the tea if you would. All right, y'all. Hey, coming up in What's Trending, man, we all have that one little thing that should not make that should not make us this mad. But what does? What make you real mad from disappearing Tupperware lids to a grocery bag that picks the worst possible moment to rip? We're talking about the everyday inconveniences that unite us all. Hit us up at 866-9-R-I-C-K-E-Y. 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

0: top of the hour, that Morning Dew, Beyonce, Jay-Z. I love that doggone Sheck West Mo Bamba sample they got in that bad boy.
1: Oh, yeah.
0: Come on, man. Alfreeze, what you got coming up next?
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11: Watch the Tamron Hall Show. And I'm not just saying that because I actually am friends with her, although that is a pretty big flex. But listen, you watch Tamron and instantly you're part of the Tam fam. 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She gets the best guests, asks the best questions, and we're all sitting at home like, thank you. I was wondering that too, because Tamron knows that conversation creates connection. It creates community and sometimes a little bit of inspiration. See, Tamron genuinely wants to know the story, the why, the how, the what happened next. And she's also kind. She's fun and she makes people feel important because she believes they are. That's why I'm tuning in every single weekday. I know I'm going to learn. I'm going to laugh, maybe even cry, but I'm definitely leaving with something I did not have when I sat down. Season 8 starts Monday, September 14th, with pastor and best-selling author Sarah Jakes Roberts opening up for the first time since her accident, her husband Torre, son Malachi, and parents Bishop T.D. Jakes and Mrs. Sarita Jakes are going to join her. Yeah, Season 8 is already giving big conversation. 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
14: All right, 27 minutes after the hour, y'all. All right, this one is about those little things in life that should not make you as mad as they do, but somehow they do.
15: Yeah, Ricky, so somebody online joked, I'm heading to the inconvenience store. Anybody need anything? And people started listing all the everyday inconveniences they would gladly pay somebody to handle for them.
11: Oh, my gosh, you ain't playing. Like, buying a brand new pair of scissors and realizing you need another pair of scissors just to open that scissor package.
16: Yes.
11: Why are scissors packaged like they're Fort Knox? Like, what is the deal?
14: You bought the scissors so you can open stuff, but you can't get the scissors.
15: Right.
11: Exactly. And then don't get me started on tape. You lose the end of the tape, and you spend 5 minutes trying to find it. Then when you finally do, it shreds into those long, skinny pieces instead of coming off clean.
15: Oh, my God.
11: It's
0: now, that will make you throw the whole roll away. Yep. Now, what about this, y'all? Now, it drives me crazy when you buy hot dogs. When do you get 10, but they only sell 8.
14: Ain't that aggravating?
0: That is so crazy. So how do you do that?
14: Right. You know, that don't make any sense.
0: Right. Nah, I mean, it's crazy, so there's no purpose.
3: Well, okay, now this shouldn't apply to nobody in here because you're too old to be drinking Capri Sun.
14: No,
3: but
14: not.
3: When you got a Capri Sun and you're trying to get the straw in,
11: yeah.
3: And the older you get, I'm telling you, it get worse because you can't see that little perforation where you both.
14: Man, I'm good at them Capri Suns. Now I got kids, boy. I'm talking about I get them things on the first try. Man.
3: I can do the juice box, but them Capri Suns.
14: Man, that ain't no joke. I love them little IV bags. IV bags of greatness.
0: Love when it's cold.
14: I mean, we got a whole bunch of them. I keep them at the bottom of the refrigerator, boy.
3: Oh, that strawberry jam.
15: Good when they cold.
14: Yes, sir.
15: So Tupperware is another one, y'all. You got a cabinet full of containers, and somehow none of them containers match what you're trying to cover up. Now you're looking for the rectangle lid, but all you can do is find the oval lid.
14: And I'm gonna need everybody on this morning show to bring me my stuff back.
11: Right.
14: Bring my damn bowl back. Bring my damn Tupperware top thing. I'm gonna cook for everybody on this show, y'all. Bring my stuff back. Wash
0: I want it if you wanted it.
14: I want it.
15: Just buy some more. We add that to our collection.
11: Right.
14: No, that ain't right.
15: Because they got
14: now.
15: Lids on them.
14: Now y'all can keep the spaghetti ones because they got that red. You got the red. You keep the spaghetti one. When I get y'all the spaghetti in, you keep that one. But you bring the rest of my Tupperware back now. I get mad about this. So I'm start making y'all eat, take the food in y'all hand.
0: Okay.
15: Just one rib.
14: Yeah. So here's the question for y'all this Friday. What's that everyday inconvenience that drives you absolutely crazy? Something that shouldn't be a big deal, but every single time it happens, it gets on your last nerve. Hit us up, 866-9-R-I-C-K-E-Y. What you got, Rocky? What y'all got? What?
11: I love travel mugs because I drink coffee all day. Why? Mm. Just like Tupperware lids, I'll put the top on, then I get in the car and realize it's not the right top. Got coffee all over my outfit.
14: That pissed me off.
11: Oh, my gosh.
3: Man, am I the only one that struggle opening the doggone Earl Campbell Hot Link package?
11: So like, specific.
3: Not for real, man. Them packages are hard to open. And potato chip bags sometimes.
11: Yeah, same.
14: You open up the what now?
3: The potato chip bags.
14: What you said for?
3: With the Earl Campbell Hot Link package.
11: That man's very specific.
3: Might be a mail law violation.
9: I said it a little too hard, dog.
3: Flag on the play. It's a flag on the play.
9: They make it hard to open them doggone things.
3: We're going to send that one up to the booth.
15: They make it hard?
3: You're going to get a call from the booth on that
9: one. I'm going to go ahead and stop talking.
3: Dave, is that a...
9: I'm going to stop talking about
14: it. You got excited about the Earl Campbell phrase, didn't you?
3: Yeah, you...
11: Overly excited.
3: You got quiet, Rock.
14: Everybody got quiet and started looking right at you. The Earl Campbell.
3: Earl Campbell. Hot Link.
9: Y'all gave me the South Park eyes.
14: He had his mouth wide open. Oh, my God. Y'all hit us up at 866-9-R-I-C-K-E-Y. Let's go to the phone. Good morning.
13: I was driving the other day, and a PT Cruiser turned in front of me, and I don't know why they made me so mad. I was just up there for the rest of the day.
16: My comment is, when you're driving and the car in front of you doesn't see that the light has turned green, and by the time they notice, only one car can get through the red light. What? Like, what the hell?
17: My name is Triple M. What makes me mad, makes me sad, is entitlement. When people feel like they are entitled to your money, to your time, and when you don't give it to them, they're mad at you and start passing rumors around. That's what makes me mad.
18: When you have when you put a plate of food in the fridge and you come back, you don't find that plate of food. You pissed as hell.
19: Yes, I got two if I can. Listen, this is D-Lo. I live up in Houston. One thing I don't like is if I open the door for somebody and they don't say thank you. Whoa. Man, the second one is just Houston driving, period, dog. Right. I work on the road, but I hate that I got to work on the road because Houston drivers, they all got their license off simulators, and I can't stand it.
14: Right.
11: Oh, yeah, dude, traffic in Houston is disgusting. It's like they're always working on the roads. They never get done.
14: Man, open the door for the lady. She didn't say thank you. You know, you got to stick that leg out and have to trip her up.
11: Thank you.
3: You might be a felony.
11: Come on, Ricky.
14: Run the keg up on you. I swear. I swear. Y'all. Brett, is it something that bothers you?
15: Yeah, like when you go to a public bathroom, like whether you're in the airport and you try to get the tissue out and it's stuck. It's super thin and it's stuck and you got to damn near try to roll with your hands to get the tissue to come down. Right. That gets on my last nerve. Oh. Yeah.
14: I need for y'all to stop closing the bathroom door when y'all use the bathroom and y'all go to people's house. Because how did the next person know that somebody's in the bathroom? You leave the bathroom door open. The bathroom door was open when you went to use the bathroom. After you use the bathroom, leave the bathroom door open.
3: And
14: why
3: turn the
14: are
3: light
14: you closing
3: back
14: the bathroom door?
3: And turn the light back off.
14: Please.
3: If the light was off when you went in there,
14: please.
3: Turn the light off. I'm a big light turner offer. Now, what if they? I don't like lights on in my house all day. That drives me insane.
14: But you know what really get on my nerve?
11: What?
14: People that can't be on time.
3: Oh, I'm a stickler
14: for it. People that can't be on time, it drives me crazy. It irritates. Then you coming in with all that talking and manipulating.
15: Explaining.
14: And then texting. If you're supposed to be here at 7 o'clock, don't text me talking about you on 285.
3: Right.
14: Don't text me at 7 o'clock showing me where you are as opposed to you're supposed to be here at 7 o'clock.
3: 5 minutes away.
14: It's so manipulative to
3: I'm
14: me.
3: 5 minutes away.
14: Okay, yeah, I don't need that. I need you to be here on time. All that texting and talking and overcompensating for you not being on time drives me. It makes me mad because I feel like you're trying to manipulate me.
3: Yes,
14: did we say 7 o'clock?
3: Yeah.
14: I don't need you to text me. Don't talk to me. Don't bother me. Be where you're supposed to be.
3: 6:55 at the latest.
14: 6:55.
3: Yeah.
14: Yeah. Early.
0: But if it's traffic or some off.
14: Leave early.
11: Leave earlier.
14: What did Granddaddy say? What Granddaddy
0: say?
14: Leave early. Give yourself some time.
0: Ricky, go back to the bathroom door. You close the bathroom door after I leave it out because
14: you
0: don't want to smell it. Somebody was in there. You don't want to smell it. They had a bowel mover.
14: Okay, well, that's different. Turn the fan on, but leave the door cracked. You did it yesterday. It irritated the hell out of me.
0: Well,
14: you stopped by to get some food, and you left. I said, why are you closing the bathroom door? Because so the next person that you...
11: But also,
3: you're supposed to do that over there.
11: Yeah, it's bad feng shui to keep the door open.
14: Garrett came over my house. That means you came over my house to do a number two.
3: You're supposed to do that before you get there after you leave.
14: Yeah, I can see if you ate and you sitting around, but you came over there to do this.
0: If you think I'm going to let my stomach bust, honey,
3: wait,
0: a bathroom in there.
14: You did that before you came over.
0: I was at the mall. I didn't want to go
15: crack because then the smell seep out.
0: And you don't have matches. You need to put matches in your bathroom.
14: Well, you should have went downstairs to the other bathroom like you do. You go downstairs.
0: Yeah, but
3: how many times do you got to go to somebody's house before you feel comfortable enough to do that at their house?
14: If you're a cousin or a relative, you know you can find a little empty bathroom downstairs that nobody really using.
3: Right. If you go to somebody's house for the first time.
14: Don't do that by the bathroom, by the kitchen.
15: Right. Yeah. Right.
14: Don't do it in the powder room.
15: Right.
20: Especially Gary, Rick, stop. You say his muscles gone?
14: Yeah, Gary can't hold it. Yeah, the muscles gone. The muscles been gone since the 70s. 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
22: 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In a clinical study, Eliquis apixaban reduces stroke risk and has less major bleeding than warfarin.
23: Don't stop prescription Eliquis without asking your doctor. 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

0: talking about those little things that get on your last nerve, but for somehow everybody do them. From people who stop in the middle of a walkway and somebody calling you just to say what you doing, and then they ain't got nothing else to say after that. So we want to know and want to hear from you, man. What is one little thing people do that drives you absolutely crazy? Ricky Smiley Morning Show. Good morning. We going to the phone lines.
1: Yeah, man, I can't stand when you just got out the shower and then got to go boo-boo. Like, golly, man, I just cleaned my butt, and now I got to go boo-boo. Oh, that's crazy.
2: Yes, my name is Tanya, and I hate when I go to the gas station to pump gas. And you know the little thing that you click the lock, you can lock the gas on, and it pumps itself?
0: Yep.
2: I hate when that's broke, and you got to stand there and hold it and pump your gas yourself by holding it.
3: Yes, my pet peeve is to be at the table with someone and they're crunching and smacking. That just messed my whole day up.
4: One thing I cannot stand, it irritates the hell out of me. I'm 55 years old. My name is Sherry. I live in Tuscaloosa, Alabama. When you open something in my house, my potato chips, my bread, why whatever, please close the lid.
5: I hate when somebody uses the last of toilet paper and don't put a new roll in there, and it's probably right in front of them. I hope their ass catch on fire.
0: Oh, man, what about the toothpicks that snap when you be trying to pick the tooth out of
6: your mouth? Oh, the wooden ones.
0: Yeah, them little weak toothpicks.
6: They need to throw them away, man. They be dry rotted. Oh, man.
7: What about, I hate when I go to the drive-thru and people in front of me taking too damn long to order. You know what the hell they got on that menu.
6: Right.
7: Have your stuff figured out before you get up to the menu board so you can order and go and pull your ass on around.
0: Or you go
7: sit there for 30 minutes trying to figure out what you want.
6: But what if they ain't never been there?
7: Who ain't never been to
8: McDonald's?
7: Yeah, McDonald's.
8: Like, you know what
7: Chick-fil-A, you're ordering. Whatever. You know what the hell they got.
9: But you know what? My pet peeve, I hope you're not listening.
0: What?
9: Somebody.
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17: 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One time.
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19: Turning up a few degrees.
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2: 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And, of course, you listen on Star 94.5. All right, Rock T, going to start out with you, Lakin. Are you ready?
4: I'm ready.
3: It's ready. Rock and roll. Let's go. Let's go. Start the clock. Here we go. How many spark plugs are there in a V6 engine? Six. What is the largest ocean on Earth?
4: Atlantic.
3: Nope. Pacific. How many members make up a quartet?
4: Four.
3: Correct.
2: Yep.
3: What country borders the United States to the north?
4: Canada.
3: Correct. Yep. What NFL team represents the city of Denver?
4: Oh, they blew it orange.
3: Come on now.
4: The Broncos.
3: There you go.
6: Hey.
3: What's the hottest planet in our solar system?
4: Mars.
3: No, Venus. How many transmissions are there on a car with a V8 engine?
4: One.
3: There you go. Who played the character Doughboy in the movie Boys in the Hood?
4: Ice Cube.
3: Yes, indeed. How many pounds are there in a ton?
4: Half.
3: 2,000. That's 2,000.
2: Man, what she got?
6: I think she got five.
3: She got five.
2: Oh, my God. I'm easy to ask questions.
6: They were kind of easy.
3: I see you later.
6: All right, let's go. You ready? What is a Wendy used for?
5: The Wendy. Pass.
6: That's baby gas relief. What team did Angel Reese get traded to?
5: Chicago.
6: Atlanta. Who founded O Magazine?
5: Oprah.
6: Yes. What is the viral nail trend that uses a magnet to create the 3D effect?
5: Pass.
6: That's cat's eye. Who is the famous matriarch and momager of the Kardashian-Jenner family?
5: Hold on.
6: Momager?
5: Jenny.
3: Close.
6: Kris Jenner.
5: Right, yeah. Well, I get a half a point for that, don't I?
6: No, you said Jenny. Phillip Banks and Uncle Phil was married to who in Fresh Prince of Bel-Air?
5: I can't think of that lady's name.
6: Her name is Aunt Viv, baby.
2: Oh, man. What's the name? Hey, congratulations, Lakin. You won Special K. What did you win?
3: All right, Lakin. Are you excited right now? Are you ready?
4: I am so
3: for
4: excited.
3: Your amazing, fantastic, much coveted prize pack from America's store, the Dollar Tree. All right, hold on to your hat. Here you go. You got outdoor fun, many hours of outdoor fun with multicolor butterfly nets. There you go.
2: Wow.
3: Also from Jennifer's Garden, how about those frozen all-natural asparagus spears? You got a bottle of moisturizing creamy baby oil from Baby Love. It's hypoallergenic with aloe and vitamin E. Not vitamin D, that's vitamin E. You've also got some Valentine's Day themed pool noodles. Okay. From Salty Cat, you got chicken dinner casserole flavor cat food.
2: From where?
3: Salty Cat. Not just a regular cat, it's Salty Cat. All right. Don't go down there. All right.
2: Don't say it.
3: From Chlorolin, triple action liquid bleach, travel size. 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
2: Travel size liquid bleach.
3: Don't know where you're going to need to travel with bleach, but hey, you never know. 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
2: for the clips, too.
3: You clip them onto a balloon, and then you got clips. All right. You got a bag of magical dinosaur fruit-flavored bubble gum. Tasty and delicious.
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3: that's
2: dinosaur
3: right.
2: Dinosaur tastes like.
3: It's the Dollar Tree we sell.
4: Hey.
3: All right. You got a 3-pack of toddler sized black dress socks. There you go.
2: Man, stop.
3: You got a 2-year-old going to church. All right. And finally, just for
2: I'll
3: us.
2: Tell you, a 2-year-old going to a funeral.
3: 2-year-old going to a funeral. There you go. Have the appropriate socks on. 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Acceptable for TSA and travel. There you go.
2: Wait, what you got, Kay?
3: Yeah, you can travel with that personal lubricant. I don't know what kind of trip you're taking, but sounds like a party to me. All right. And it's all yours.
2: Yeah,
3: the
2: jelly.
3: Winner. Yeah.
2: Hey, I'm at the warming jelly house.
3: It's $1.25, sir. It's $1.25. Be careful where you put that for $1.25.
2: Man,
3: all right.
2: Stop.
3: 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Thank you for winning the Dollar Tree prize pack on the Ricky Smiley Morning Show Battle of the Sexes.
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1: Good morning. It's Friday, September 11th. I'm George Alfredis. Here's what's going on in the news. A quarter century after 9/11, America pauses today to remember the nearly 3,000 lives lost and the moment that changed this country forever. Ceremonies across the country are honoring the nearly 3,000 people killed in the attacks at the Pentagon. A massive American flag was unfurled ahead of a tribute that President Trump and Pete Hegseth are scheduled to attend momentarily. In Lower Manhattan, security is tight as four former and moments of silence. And in Shanksville, Pennsylvania, the courage of the passengers of Flight 93 who, in an unimaginable moment, chose to fight back are being remembered with a reading of all 40 passengers and crew members' names, followed by the ringing of the bells of remembrance. And in a sign of just how much time has passed, the TSA is now bringing back a small piece of pre-9/11 life at 13 airports, eligible visitors can apply for a gateside pass, allowing them to go through security without a plane ticket to meet loved ones at the gate or stay with them until it's time to say goodbye. A simple moment that once felt normal, returning to an America that has never quite been the same. After remembering the lives lost on 9/11, we now turn to politics and a moment from Dallas that was definitely made for the group chat. President Trump closed out the Republican midterm convention last night, repeatedly begging supporters to vote and act like his name is on the ballot. And apparently a regular reminder just wasn't enough. Trump had the entire crowd pledge allegiance to him. And guess what? They did.
14: Please raise your right hand. I pledge to the greatest president in the history of the United States that I will go out with my family, my friends. I'll do it anyway. I don't care if I'm registered or not. I'm going to try and cheat like hell like they do.
1: Wow. Trump also doubled down on his promise of a $5,000 Trump dividend for every American adult if Republicans maintain control of both House and Senate separately. The Trump administration says nearly 1 million Obamacare customers were overcharged and will get $500 refunds next month. Critics call the timing a political gimmick, question whether Congress must approve the payments, and argue the money helps only a small group while millions face higher premiums. For info on these stories and more, go to RickySmileyMorningShow.com. 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
21: 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Follow the Perfect Pair podcast on Instagram and get your tickets and come hang out with us, man. Gonna have a good time. San Francisco 49ers made the Rams look like a high school JV B team last night. They won 27-7, just one game. But the hype behind the Rams is got many peeps putting them boys in the Super Bowl, including myself. It's just one game. We ain't going to panic. Tap the brakes. We're going to see what happens. Big up to the 49ers for getting the job done. And the seventh-ranked Miami Hurricanes embarrassed FAMU last night, 77-7, man. Miami had 856 total yards. They had 42 first downs. 77 points were scored just in three quarters. They eased up and took their foot off the gas and finished the game. They could have easily scored 100 points, man. So Miami for real. And I'm going to go ahead and put this out there right now. My early vote for Heisman Trophy winner this year in college football is Miami wide receiver Malachi Toney. The dude is a dog. If you don't know, Google him. Couple of big college football games this weekend. OU and Michigan. OU should win that game. But number one, Ohio State, and Texas Longhorns, number four, they match up. It's going to be a game right here, man. Look, it is what it is. I'm going to go ahead and put it out there. Texas Longhorns going to win this game at home. Oh, yes. Super Dave, you're welcome to jump on and put your little 2 cents in if you want to real fast. Texas gonna beat Ohio State. It's going down. I can't wait for this game right here, man. Follow me on social media at Rock T Holla. Let's talk sports. Brad got the hot spot right now.
22: The hot spot.
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28: Good morning, Rock T. Good morning, Ricky. Good morning, everybody. I'm your girl, Brat Tat Tat, and this is the hot spot where we bring you music, movies, and more. So let's get on off into it. Congratulations go out to Jill Scott. She just received a major career honor at Billboard's R&B Hip Hop Powers Players Celebration. Now, she was formally inducted into Billboard's R&B Hall of Fame, and during her acceptance speech, she talked about how the power of yes can lead to success. Here's what she said.
29: The power of yes. Many years ago, I had somebody hurt my feelings. I wrote a poem, it made me feel better. I shared it, and my girlfriend said, go read it at a poetry reading. I did. I said yes. Time passed, and another poetry reading, and Questlove from The Roots asked if I would write a hook. I didn't know how to write a hook, but I said yes. So yes is a leap. Yes is scary. Yes is thrilling. And my precious career has proven to me when the soul says yes, the juice is worth the squeeze.
1: Ooh. Damn. I love that too.
28: So motivating. Say absolutely yes. Agree with her. Say yes, try it out. If you haven't tried it, take the risk. Bet on yourself. You know what I'm saying? All right, y'all, moving on. T.I. is not having it after his sons, King, Damani, and Messiah, started talking about their top five favorite rappers, and their dad did not make the cut. Check this out.
0: I just overheard y'all just like tossing names out there. I was just wondering, you know, which y'all going to a concert?
10: Talking about hip-hop.
0: Top five. Okay, so tell me what your list is.
10: I'm going with Kendrick Lamar, Jay-Z, OutKast, J. Cole. I got to say Killer Mike. Now that you said Killer Mike, I got to say Killer Mike.
0: All right, King.
11: We got Young Thug, Future. We got Lil Durk.
15: That's three.
11: Lil Wayne, Lil Baby.
0: I got a list. My top five favorite children.
11: What?
0: Deja, Aris, Meek, Major, and Huey. Freeman out the Boondock, man. Y'all are disrespectful, man. I can't believe you wouldn't even know these people if it weren't for me.
10: Hey, Pop, you on the list, man.
28: Hey, man, you on the list. Where he at on the list? Y'all didn't say T.I.
1: And why he name a whole child from the Doonbock?
28: The Boondock. That is funny. I love them. All right, y'all. If you missed any part of the show, make sure you check it out on the Ricky Smiley Morning Show podcast, available wherever you get your podcasts. And you can catch me on my social media at SoSoBrat. Coming up next, y'all, we got Dwight Stone with that praise mixdown right here on the Ricky Smiley Morning Show.
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15: This is the Daily Play with Joy Taylor. The Niners put a 27-7 whooping on the Rams in Australia that will not be easily forgotten. Fortunately, head coach Sean McVay's squad will also have until Monday the 23rd to recover after what McVay described as a, quote, humbling day for his team, and I get it. This team is a Super Bowl favorite, and week one, they lost so badly on a nationally televised international game that their backup, quarterback Stetson Bennett, got some garbage time work in. I also need to say great job to the Niners head coach Kyle Shanahan, new defensive coordinator Raheem Morris, and all of the 49ers players and staff for this win. It was a complete team win. And they even powered through an injury to their rookie receiver that they were very high on, Dazon Sterling. So hopefully his injury wasn't as bad as it looked. And hopefully for the Rams, it's a week one loss, and that's as bad as it gets. 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
1: The forecast feels like triple digits.
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1: 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Hit that candy store in the morning.
0: 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Take care now.
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0: Boston grown, now Houston's own. The original Candy Girls in the house. Candy Eastman. And you know, the official 48th group anniversary of N.E. was on September 9th, making their formation in Boston when I was just a junior in high school, 1978. And back in the day when I got my start at WILD AM radio in Roxbury, right down the street from the Orchard Park Project where Bobby grew up. He actually used to ride his bike up to the radio station and chat with me. Yes, Candy Store was always open. And two of the members of New Edition have performed at Magic Under the Stars. That would be Ralph Tresvant and Johnny Gill. They are alum of Reliance Magic Under the Stars as we get ready for the 2026 edition, Saturday, October 24th. 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
3: Yeah, we've been knowing each other for a while. 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

0: 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It's the Jackson 5 versus All Y'all edition of the Candy Crush Battle. We're talking Shaka, Mariah, and Truth.
1: Hey, make them say, na na na na.
0: Yes, hoo to hoo.
1: Yeah, hoo to hoo. I'm going with Michael Jackson and let us remember 9/11.
0: Yes.
1: God bless America.
0: Thank you so much. Big Lou.
1: Coming through. I thought you knew. You have a beautiful weekend.

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1: Hi. I was listening, and I'm trying to remember, did you say, I'll be there or gotta be there?
0: Got to be there, because yeah. You got to be there tonight for the Cash Money No Limit Tour at the Toyota Center.
1: I gotta be there tonight. Yes, ma'am, I do. Okay, so I'll listen for that one.

0: No, I got you. I'm going to make sure you get there. If you want to be in the house tonight for the Cash Money No Limit Tour at Toyota Center, listen for the song, Got to Be There, and then call me at 713-621-1021. Another place you got to be is on November 3rd, Election Day, because your voice matters. 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
1: One time. The forecast feels like triple digits. Turning up a few degrees. And it's only getting hot.
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1: Oh, ready for the list?
0: I'm not even going to make you do the list. It's Friday, it's my day, and I'm doing it my way.
1: You know, I sat there and listened and wrote it down and been calling you too much. Thank you.
0: Congratulations, Eric. You won't be sitting up in your room tonight because you got tickets to the Cash Money and No Limit Tour featuring Birdman, Master P, Juvenile, and special guest Lil Boosie and more tonight at the Toyota Center.
1: Awesome. Thank you. I'll be in the building.
0: And you know what? I'd love a t-shirt.
1: I'll be buying plenty because I don't have to buy these tickets. Thank you, Magic 102.

0: Right now, slide the Sweet Talker with Snoop featuring Swiss Beatz and Step on Your Friday. Yes, we are going into the happy hour mix with DJ Rob G, the General, coming up at noon. 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
4: 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Also, an explosion and fire at the Pentagon.
5: 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The State Department is now being evacuated as a precaution.
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0: This is the Daily Play with Joy Taylor. The Niners put a 27-7 whooping on the Rams in Australia that will not be easily forgotten. Fortunately, head coach Sean McVay's squad will also have until Monday the 23rd to recover after what McVay described as a, quote, humbling day for his team, and I get it. This team is the Super Bowl favorite, and week one, they lost so badly on a nationally televised international game that their backup, quarterback Stetson Bennett, got some garbage time work in. I also need to say great job to the Niners head coach Kyle Shanahan, new defensive coordinator Raheem Morris, and all of the 49ers players and staff for this win. It was a complete team win, and they even powered through an injury to their rookie receiver that they were very high on, Dazon Sterling. So hopefully his injury wasn't as bad as it looked. And hopefully for the Rams, it's a week one loss, and that's as bad as it gets. For more on this and other top stories of the day, tune into the Daily Play with Joy Taylor at UrbanOnePodcast.com or wherever you get your podcasts.
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0: 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Mom wants you to have Candy Eastman and Rob G, the General. Someone's got a message for you.
1: I hope you have a big house, because this music you're playing, I done passed up my exit for work, already running late, and me and my husband and the cat and the dog gonna have to move in with you, okay? Keep doing what you're doing. You're gonna get some folks fired up in here.
0: 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Happy Friday. 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
1: I am at work and I just want to say I'm loving it. This is Anita Owens checking in from Texas City, and 102.1 is on point.
0: Texas City's in the house, and we got a very special guest coming up. I'm going to save her for Monday. I forgot. I can't let everybody know. But Lions Magic Under the Stars, Saturday, October 24th in the Woodlands. Babyface. We got Keisha Cole, we got my cousin Major, and we got a major announcement coming up on Monday with my special guest. You can get your tickets now at myhoustonmagicwithaj.com.
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0: Magic 102.1, where R&B lives, September 11th, a day of reflection, kindness, and sweetness we will never forget. September 11th, 25 years later. A bunch of birthdays today. Virgos are just doing it up. And guess what? I had my sheet. Here it is. Ebony Lockett, happy birthday to Sheba Kitchen, Contessa Falconer, Tam Bernardo. Taraji P. Henson is celebrating chapter 56 today. Actor, rapper Ludacris is 49. 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
1: The forecast feels like triple digits.
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0: 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Sunday is the NFL season opener for our Houston Texans versus the Buffalo Bills at Reliance Stadium, 12 noon. Mikado Henson is chaplain for our Texans. And would you be so kind to lead us in a safe, successful new season prayer?
1: Yes. And all I'm doing is repeating the prayer that I pray every day. Would love to. Let's pray. Well, dear Lord, we thank you for your goodness, your mercy, and your grace. Thank you, God, for this great opportunity that we have as a city and as an organization and as a team and as a group of men to be able to take the football field beginning on the 13th of September. And Father, we pray that it be a safe, a fun, and successful season. I pray that, God, you bring us together in seamless unity, and that, God, that we can cheer on this football team, we can undergird them in prayer, and that we can support them every step of the way. So, Father, we pray that your hand of blessing be upon our players as they take the field from the top of their head to the sole of their feet. We pray that, God, you would give them your supernatural power, quickness, speed, wind, and reflexes in their body. And I pray they go out there to make you smile, to play for the audience of one, and to make your name great. But this whole city can come together to support and cheer them on to victory, because when they win, we feel it. And so, Father, I pray that as Houstonians, we go out there on our day-to-day lives and to let our light shine and to make your name great. Thank you for your love, your mercy, and your grace. We give you the glory. It's in your name. Amen.
0: Let everyone in the candy store say amen.
1: Amen. Amen.
0: And Chaplain Henson, you know I got to get one of these before you leave. Go Texans.
1: Let me see if I can get my old radio voice. Go.

0: right, Chaplain Henson, one more time.
1: Go Texans!
0: Yes, win their first game this coming Sunday. And before I leave, I got to send a happy anniversary shout-out to Sharonda Harrell. She is celebrating her 20th anniversary, radio anniversary, right here with Radio 1. Nat Hatta is checking in next. Have a blessed weekend. I'll talk to you again on Monday.
2: One time. The forecast feels like triple digits.
3: Turn it up a few degrees.
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0: on time.
1: The forecast feels like triple digits.
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We'll do that at 2:20. We will bring in somebody that's going to help you with that information. 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I'm talking about One Voyage 2026. 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You'll get a chance to see this guy. His name is Dave Hollister. It's Voodoo Magic on Magic 102.1. 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

0: It's Magic 102.1, and we have some great information as we start getting our vote on. But before we get there, let's go back a little bit. Annette Ramirez, she is our Harris County Tax Assessor, Collector, and Voter Registrar. What exactly does that person do? Which is also you.
1: My job as a voter registrar, one, is to make sure we're getting as many eligible Harris County residents registered to vote, but also making sure there aren't hurdles for those folks to show up at the polls and actually vote.
0: I'm glad you brought that up. There was a person who thought that they were registered to vote, and they found out that they are not now registered to vote. How can this possibly be happening?
1: Yeah, absolutely. So I want to clarify. They are still registered to vote. What is happening right now, and what you see all over the news, is that the state of Texas currently has about 1.2 million registered voters on the suspense list. Mm-hmm. And in Harris County, we have about 300,000 folks on the suspense list. That doesn't mean you're not registered to vote. What that means is we sent out a voter registration certificate, more than likely, which we do every 2 years. We have a mass mail out, and the post office returned that card to us. Mm-hmm. Either you moved, mm-hmm. or it was undeliverable, or possibly you got a jury summons and that jury summons got sent back to the district clerk, so we got your name that way, or the post office notified us that there was a change of address. And so voter registration certificates cannot be forwarded and they become undeliverable. They get sent back to my office, and by law, I'm required to then send out a confirmation notice asking you where you reside. I have to confirm that you reside where your voter registration says you are. So then what happens is you get put on the suspense list. You're still a registered voter, but I need you to do one of three things.
0: I need
1: things.
0: To know where you're at.
1: That's right. I need to know where you're at, so I need you to update your voter registration. You can do that online. You can fill out a new application, visit one of my 16 branches, and you need to do that before the October 5th voter registration deadline. But if you miss that deadline, it's okay. You can still show up at the polls to vote. You're still going to be on the voter rolls, but you're going to have to fill out a statement of residence confirming where you reside, and then they'll let you vote.
0: We're talking to Annette Ramirez. She is your Harris County Tax Assessor, Collector, and Voter Registrar. 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She has more great information coming up for you at 248 on Magic 102.1.
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2: The forecast feels like triple digits.
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0: now, if you don't mind. Annette Ramirez, she is your Harris County Tax Assessor, Collector, and Voter Registrar. I know National Voter Registration Day is coming up, and that's a big push for you.
1: So first, I want to thank you, because I know you did a voter registration drive with my outreach team at Frenchie's.
0: Yeah,
1: I think it was last week or the week
0: we
1: before.
0: Yeah.
1: So I appreciate your efforts for that with our office. But National Voter Registration Day, September 15th, my office is doing a huge initiative ahead of that, and it is Harris County, Get on the Roll. And I want folks to know this year and moving forward that when you see Get on the Roll, that means get on the voter roll. Don't miss out.
0: Yes.
1: And so we have partnered with schools, universities, faith institutions, and we have activated what we call VDVRs. So those are volunteer deputy voter registrars. We can train you and certify you to register other people to vote.
0: Oh, that's great.
1: And so we are connecting our hundreds of VDVRs in Harris County with organizations that are having voter registration drives.
0: Yes, ma'am.
1: We're trying to get as many people as we can, as many as are eligible in Harris County, register to vote. It's so important to make sure your voice is heard, and this is the way to do it.
0: If someone wants to try to find out, I'm still registered, how can they, is there some way they can do it online? Is there a phone number they need to call?
1: They can visit our website at hctax.net. They can go to our voter registration icon, go there, do a search for your name, and check your voter registration status. If you're in suspense, it's going to say that at the bottom left-hand corner of your card. If it's in suspense, then I need you to update your voter registration. You can update it online on the Secretary of State's website. You can choose to print out an application and mail it into our office, or you can come visit any one of our offices to update your voter registration.
0: I just want to
1: make sure people know that in Texas, we are not allowed to do online voter registration. So it's your first time registering to vote. You cannot do it online. The only thing you can do in Texas online is update an address online, update your voter registration.
0: I did not know that.
1: But you cannot register to vote online. We
0: so
1: are one
0: I
1: of eight
0: to,
1: states.
0: So I have to come to a location to register.
1: Or you can print an application out and mail it to our office.
0: Okay.
1: Or if you're getting a driver's license, like if you just moved to Texas, you can also register at the DMV. So I just want to make sure everybody's aware of the voter registration deadline. It is October 5th. So
0: yes.
1: I need you to either register to vote, check your status, or update it before October 5th, and ask all your friends and family if they've checked their voter registration status and encourage them to check it, update it, or register if they need to. So I want people to find the one thing that's important to them. These races in Harris County on the ballot, we have one of the longest ballots in the country, and you start out at the top of the ballot with your presidential race or your, you know, U.S. Senate race. But the further down the ballot you go, those races impact you on a daily basis. So it's important. If you're, you know, every other month I'm getting a new tire because we've got potholes or
0: yes.
1: our trash isn't being picked up or we've got water leaks, different things that are happening in the county and in the city. And if those things are important to you and you want your voice heard, this is the way to do it. This is the way to make an impact. And I don't want people to think that their singular vote doesn't count, because if we have thousands of people thinking that their singular vote doesn't count, that's thousands of people whose voice wasn't heard, and those people can make an impact. I've seen folks lose a race by 16 votes.
0: Mm-mm.
1: Every single vote matters, and you need to be civically engaged, and you need to know what's going on in your city and in your county. 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We are there, willing and ready to answer all of your questions about voter registration.
0: Thank you so much for taking the time. Please, y'all, get registered. And then after you get registered, please go vote. That's my final words. Magic 102.1.
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1: And usually at this time every Friday, I'll try, if I'm not doing an interview, I'll do like the best moment of the week with the Daily Dilemmas. But the most interesting one really was for me this week was the promise made by President Donald Trump.
2: Because we've done so well and because our country is making so much money that only I can make this promise to you. And here is my promise. If the Republicans win the House of Representatives and the United States Senate, both of them, because of our economic, tremendous economic success, like in history, we've never had anything like what's happening. But because of our tremendous strength and success economically, I will issue a dividend to every adult citizen in the United States of America for $5,000.
1: 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Anyway, we'll see what happens with that. Right now, the Cortez, Beyonce and Jay-Z Morning Dew remix on Magic 102.1.

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1: The forecast feels like triple digits.
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3: One time.
4: The forecast feels like triple digits.
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3: Eyes on the road. Here's a look at Houston traffic on Magic 102.1.
11: Outbound on the Gulf Freeway at FM 518, there's an accident blocking two left lanes, and there's over an hour delay from NASA Parkway. And then on the inbound side of the East Freeway, there's an accident at Crosby-Lynchburg. Center lane's blocked. There's a 10-minute delay from Thompson. 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
1: We are.
0: All right, correctly answer 5 Black History questions, 60 seconds on the clock. I give you 4 multiple choice. You know it, blurted out. If not passed, the next one could be easier. With that being said, I got my 60 seconds. Are you ready?
1: I'm ready.
0: Here we go. Which lead singer and founder of a funk band known for hits like Word Up, Maurice White, Larry Blackmon?
1: Cameo.
0: I need the name of the leader of the band. Maurice White, Larry Blackmon, George Clinton, Rick James.
1: Maurice White.
0: No. Larry Blackmon, George Clinton, Rick James.
1: George Clinton.
0: Try again. Larry Blackmon, Rick James.
1: Pass.
0: The promise of 40 acres and a mule to free black Americans after the Civil War was never made into law because of which president? Ulysses S. Grant, George Washington, Andrew Johnson, Andrew Jackson.
1: Ooh, Andrew?
0: Which Andrew?
1: Jackson?
0: Incorrect. Give me another Andrew.
1: Johnson
0: is correct. 40 acres and a mule was never a law. It originally came from an order issued by who? President Abraham Lincoln, Thaddeus Stevens, Frederick Douglass, General William T. Sherman.
1: Abraham.
0: Try again. Thaddeus Stevens, Frederick Douglass, General William T. Sherman.
1: Oh, you said president.
0: No.
1: Frederick Douglass.
0: No. Thaddeus Stevens, General William T. Sherman.
1: Thaddeus Stevens.
0: That is incorrect as well, and we're out of time. Correct answer would have been General William T. Sherman.
1: Okay, cool. It's fine.
0: All right, I got you.
1: Thank you so much.
0: Thank you, dear. Take care. Mad Black Trivia time. 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
4: Yeah, man, I want to try my luck.
3: All right, correctly answer 5 black history questions, 60 seconds on the clock, 4 multiple choice. You know that thing, blurt it out. If not, pass the next one. It could be easier. With that being said, I got my 60 seconds. Let me know that you are ready, my friend.
4: Let's go for it.
3: Which 1865 act hinted at land for free black Americans but made no real promise? The Emancipation Proclamation, Reconstruction Act, the Freedmen's Bureau Act, the Civil Rights Act?
4: A.
3: Emancipation Proclamation, no. The Reconstruction Act, Freedmen's Bureau. B is wrong. The Freedmen's Bureau. I'm sorry?
4: C.
3: The Freedmen's Bureau Act is correct. Which act divided the South into military districts and granted black men the right to vote? Emancipation Proclamation, the Reconstruction Act of 1867, the Civil Rights Act of 1965, the Southern District Rights Act of 1833.
4: C.
3: Civil Rights Act. No. Emancipation Proclamation, Reconstruction. B. Reconstruction Act of 1867 is correct. Which amendment permanently abolished slavery throughout the entire United States in 1865? 14th, First Amendment, 13th Amendment, 15th Amendment.
4: 15th.
3: Try again. 14th, 1st, 13th. A was 14th. That's incorrect. 15th or 13th?
4: 13th.
3: 13th is correct. But now, my brother, we are seriously out of time. That's all right, man. I appreciate the play anyway. You came into a hard group of questions, so I ain't going to
4: be mad. That's
3: look. I'm about to say they took us back to eighth grade on that one. That was a pretty deep sweep. You had to remember that eighth and ninth grade right there, bro.
4: Appreciate it, though, man.
3: Hey, thank you, big homie. Mad Black Trivia Time, 713-621-1021. Let's play on Magic 102.1.
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0: trivia time, and you are ready to play, correct?
1: Oh, my goodness. Yes, I am.
0: All right. Correctly answer 5 Black History questions, 60 seconds on the clock, 4 multiple choice. You know, I blurted out if not passed, the next one could be easier. And you said you're ready, correct?
1: Yes, I'm ready.
0: Here we go. Which amendment permanently abolished slavery throughout the entire United States in 1865? 14th Amendment, 1st Amendment, 13th Amendment, 15th Amendment.
1: 14th.
0: Try again. 1st, 13th.
1: 15th.
0: Try again. 1st, 13th.
1: 13th.
0: That's correct. Why was the 13th Amendment more powerful than the Emancipation Proclamation? It applied to all states, not just Confederate states, made it easier to get land grants, gave free slaves land and money, punished Confederates.
1: A
0: is correct. Which journalist was suspended from ESPN after calling for boycotts of the NFL on social media in 2017? Stephanie Reddy, Jamil Hill, Andrea Creamer, Jane Salter.
1: Jamil Hill.
0: That's correct. Who was the first Black American to build a billion-dollar company, TLC Patrice International, in the 80s? Reginald Lewis, Robert Johnson, Berry Gordy, Earl Graves.
1: Berry Johnson.
0: Robert Johnson, incorrect. Reginald Lewis, Berry Gordy, Earl Graves.
1: Earl Graves.
0: Try again. Reginald Lewis.
1: Berry Gordy. Reginald Lewis.
0: There you go. What's the title of the best-selling book about Reginald Lewis's journey to building a billion-dollar company? Black Enterprise, The Mind of a Winner, Why Should White Guys Have All the Fun, Riches Beyond Measure.
1: Black Enterprise.
0: Try again. The Mind of a Winner.
1: Riches Beyond Measure.
0: Try again. The Mind of a Winner. No, or Why Should White Guys Have All the Fun?
1: Yes.
0: Which group did Teddy Pendergrass first rise to fame as lead singer before going solo? The OJs.
1: Harold
0: Melvin in the Blue Notes. But we.
1: Harold Melvin in the Blue Notes.
0: You got that one, but we out of time. That's all right. You had some interesting ones in there. That was some interesting ones in there. But you played well. I appreciate you.
1: Oh my goodness. Okay. Yeah, thank you so much.
0: Thank

0: Magic 102.1, Mad Black Trivia Time. You are ready to play, correct?
1: I am ready to play.
0: I hope so. Correct answer, 5 Black History questions, 60 seconds, 4 multiple choice. Come on now. You know it, blurted out if not passed. Next one could be easy. All right, okay. I got my 60 seconds. You sure you're ready?
1: I'm ready. Let's go.
0: Here we go. Which R&B artist was discovered by Timbaland and is known for the hit song Pony? Aaliyah, Genuine, Montel
1: Jordan. Genuine.
0: All right. Which sports media personality is known for his work on ESPN's First Take and his high-level commentary style? Skip Bayless, Shannon Sharp, Stephen A. Smith, Michael Wilbon.
1: Stephen A. Smith.
0: Yep. What was the name of Frederick Douglass's famous abolitionist newspaper? The Freedom Press, The Emancipator, The Black Star, The Black Voice?
1: Freedom Press.
0: No. The Black Voice, The North Star.
1: North Star?
0: Yeah. Who was supposed to replace Andrew Jackson on the $20 bill? Rosa Parks, Harriet Tubman, Sojourner Truth, Frederick Douglass?
1: Rosa Parks.
0: Try that again. Harriet Tubman, Sojourner Truth.
1: Harriet Tubman.
0: Yes. Which R&B star started in Shalimar before going solo with Looking for a New Love? Was it Patti LaBelle, Anita Baker, Chaka Khan, Jody White?
1: Patti LaBelle.
0: No. Anita Baker, Chaka Khan,
1: Nia
0: Jody White. No. No. Or Jody Watley.
1: Jody Watley.
0: Whoo, Lord, child. You got it by the skin of your teeth, but you got it, and that's all that matters. You get it. You get it. That's all that matters on the game. Cash Money and them No Limit Soldiers coming to the stage of the Toyota Center Friday, September 11th. Of course, Birdman, Master P, Juvie with special guest Little Boosie and more. You got the tickets. Have a great time. Tell me the station that hooked you up, girl.
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Who will you get an opportunity to see? Babyface? Keisha Cole? Houston's own Major? It's going to be a big night in the city. Again, October 24th in the Woodlands. You can get your tickets right now. 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Right now, we're in the mix with Steve Nice, E-I-E-I-O-O. 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

0: Steve Nice and the Dastalic Mix on Magic 102.1. He'll take his contractually obligated break. When he returns, he gonna get us dancing, yeah, with some of those clubhouse tracks from back in the 90s. And he'll start the set with a young lady who was recovering from the flu when she gave us this raw, raspy, strainy sound that helped shoot the song straight to the top of the charts that you'll hear next on Magic 102.1.
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4: 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Also, an explosion and fire at the Pentagon.
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7: Outbound on the Gulf Freeway at Broadway, there's a vehicle fire and two right lanes are closed. Traffic backed up to Telephone with a 20-minute delay. Then outbound on the North Freeway at Patton, an accident involving four vehicles has two left lanes blocked and there's a 10-minute delay from I-10. 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
2: 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Uh-huh. It's about that time for us to...
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Just started seeing cars cause they auction it. So while you daydream, my Mercedes gleam, and I deal with the pose and Maybelline.

102.1 wants to remind you about the 9/11 Heroes Run. It's happening tomorrow, downtown Houston, City Hall. Also, we'll be at the Walk for a Curist, the 2026 St. Jude Walk, Constellation Field in Sugarland. 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

0: 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Steve has to take his contractually obligated break. One more segment left to go, and he'll start that set with an artist that will be performing at Reliance Magic Under the Stars. 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

102.1. I know you're enjoying Steve Nice in the mix, but I got to remind you, every single Sunday from 6 until 8, your boy Mad Hatter is in the mix with the Super Throwback Party. All old school, just the way we like it. 70s, 80s, 90s, early 2000s. I don't know what I'm going to do this week, but we're going to have a lot of fun doing it. So make sure you tapped in with your boy so we can have some of that old school funk fun, okay? It's the Super Throwback Party with the Mad Hatter, 6 until 8 o'clock every single Sunday right here on Magic 102.1. Steve Nice right now, though, is in the mix.

0: Steve Nice and the That's the Lick Mix on Magic 102.1. I encourage you, man, if you ever need to do something at a party or something like that, Steve is the man, man. Go ahead and grab him up. Go to Instagram. It's at DJ Steve Nice where you find him, and he will hook your party up. I hope you come back next week. I need you. I want you. I got to have you, and I send you off with this. Remember when you wanted what you currently have? Quit tripping, man, and well, man. Sky Houston's up at 7 right here on Magic 102.1. Y'all have a good one.
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2: The forecast feels like triple digits.
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20: Eastbound on the North Loop, there's an accident at Fulton blocking the right lane. Traffic is stop and go from the Hardy Toll Road, seeing a 2 to 3 minute delay. And outbound on the Gulf Freeway at Broadway, an earlier vehicle fire has been extinguished. Everything's been moved over to the right shoulder. Traffic is still moving a little slow from telephone, about a 2 minute delay left over. Now back to the Matt Hatta Show on Magic 102.1, where R&B lives.
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